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Dolly Parton Real Estate is up for sale. I'll tell you all about it right after Morgan Wallen. It's Been By Now on WKXA.

0: Your Country Now, 100.5 WKXA. It is Carla Dimitri hanging out with you. So a piece of Dolly Parton real estate is for sale. It's actually a very charming cottage in California. It's 2,500 square feet. It has multiple bedrooms, multiple bathrooms. So it's not a small, tiny cottage, but it isn't a huge mansion either. Three bedrooms, two bathrooms. And then there is like kind of like a unattached garage, I guess you could call it, that has one bedroom, one bathroom, a total of seven bedrooms, five bathrooms. Like I said, 2,500 square feet. It's got a wig room. So, I mean, this is pure Dolly Parton. If you would like this cottage, it's only going to set you back about $2 million. Coming up, a look at your WTOL 11 forecast and Riley Green here on 100.5 WKXA.
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4: 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Inclement weather, fog delays, and snow days. We all know what comes next. School delays and closings. When that happens, it's important that you get accurate information. 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The latest school delays and closings on the air at 100.5 WKXA and on demand anytime at WKXA.com.
5: Your country weather. Here is your WTOL 11 weather forecast. Mild and humid feeling this evening with temperatures in the mid-70s expected. It is going to be a dry night with temperatures down in the mid to upper 60s. Very likely to be a dry day Sunday with gradually decreasing humidity levels as a northwesterly breeze develops with a cold front. High temperatures are going to be in the lower 80s. For your country now, I'm WTOL 11 meteorologist John Birchfield.

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0: 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We have got BVC football coming up for you this Friday night. We are kind of right in the middle of the season already, if you can believe it. 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
10: WTOL 11 weather forecast. Mild and humid feeling this evening with temperatures in the mid-70s expected. It is going to be a dry night with temperatures down in the mid to upper 60s. Very likely to be a dry day Sunday with gradually decreasing humidity levels as a northwesterly breeze develops with a cold front. High temperatures are going to be in the lower 80s. For Your Country Now, I'm WTOL 11 meteorologist John Birchfield.

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Happy Saturday. It is Carla Dimitri just after 9 o'clock. Hopefully you are having a good one. It's Kane Brown with Woman on WKXA.

got all of our Halloween stuff out of our storage unit. I did not realize that so much of our storage unit was Halloween decorations. Like, just when I thought I had all the boxes, I found one more. I still think that there are one or two left in there, but it was insane. I ended up getting rid of about four boxes of Halloween decorations. So that should tell you how many we had that I got rid of four boxes. I think we have at least somewhere between 8 to 10 that I kept. But yeah, I think my Halloween decorating obsession, it's got to cool off a little bit. It's a little

0: 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It is Carla Dimitri. I did want to remind you our golf scramble tomorrow is sold out. So if you are a part of our golf scramble tomorrow, if you already registered, I would get there a few minutes early because we are going to be doing a lot of registration, a lot of signups, a lot of check-ins, things like that. And, you know, you want to make sure that you get there in time, that you don't miss anything. So if I were you, if you're already registered for our golf scramble, I would say get there a little early. That way, you know, like I said, you've got everything taken care of. And then if you aren't a part of our golf scramble this year, if you missed out on registration, put it in your calendar for next year, because I know you don't want to miss it next year. So again, our golf scramble for tomorrow is sold out. Coming up, a look at your WTOL 11 forecast and Jordan Davis here on 100.5 WKXA.
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5: WTOL 11 weather forecast. Mild and humid feeling this evening with temperatures in the mid-70s expected. It is going to be a dry night with temperatures down in the mid to upper 60s. Very likely to be a dry day Sunday with gradually decreasing humidity levels as a northwesterly breeze develops with a cold front. High temperatures are going to be in the lower 80s. For your country now, I'm WTOL 11 meteorologist John Birchfield.

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0: 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It is Carla Dimitri hanging out with you. 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
1: Your country weather. Here is your WTOL 11 weather forecast. Mild and humid feeling this evening with temperatures in the mid-70s expected. It is going to be a dry night with temperatures down in the mid to upper 60s. Very likely to be a dry day Sunday with gradually decreasing humidity levels as a northwesterly breeze develops with a cold front. High temperatures are going to be in the lower 80s. For your country now, I'm WTOL 11 meteorologist John Birchfield.

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How are ya? It is Carla Dimitri. Hopefully you are having a fantastic Saturday night and a great weekend. It's Graylin James on WKXA.

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0: 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It is Carla Dimitri. BBC football coming up for you this Friday night. 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
1: Hey, what's up, everybody? It's Jason Aldean. Check out my new song. Anytime. Basically, this guy's in trouble because they ain't gonna run out of whiskey anytime soon, and he's got a heartache to get over. On 100.

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1: WTOL 11 weather forecast. Mild and humid feeling this evening with temperatures in the mid-70s expected. It is going to be a dry night with temperatures down in the mid to upper 60s. Very likely to be a dry day Sunday with gradually decreasing humidity levels as a northwesterly breeze develops with a cold front. High temperatures are going to be in the lower 80s. For your country now, I'm WTOL 11 meteorologist John Birchfield.

0: name's Luke Combs, and this is my new song, Rethink Something. The kind of woman makes a man rethink something. My idea when we wrote it was actually a guy who basically wants to get out of this relationship and can't seem to.
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0: 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And then we also have BBC football. 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
5: WTOL 11 weather forecast. Mild and humid feeling this evening with temperatures in the mid-70s expected. It is going to be a dry night with temperatures down in the mid to upper 60s. Very likely to be a dry day Sunday with gradually decreasing humidity levels as a northwesterly breeze develops with a cold front. High temperatures are going to be in the lower 80s. For your country now, I'm WTOL 11 meteorologist John Birchfield.

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How are ya? It is Carla Dimitri. It is Morgan Wallen, Been By Now, on WKXA.

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I've got Jelly Roll coming up for you a little bit later on this hour. But right now, it is Russell Dickerson, Worth Your Wild on WKXA.

0: 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It is Carla Dimitri. Did want to remind you, our golf scramble is sold out. 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And you can sign up as soon as we have it on our website. That way you don't miss out for 2027's charity golf scramble. Coming up, we'll look at your WTOL 11 forecast. And I've got Megan Maroney here on 100.5 WKXA.
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4: WTOL 11 weather forecast. Mild and humid feeling this evening with temperatures in the mid-70s expected. It is going to be a dry night with temperatures down in the mid to

upper 60s. Very likely to be a dry day Sunday with gradually decreasing humidity levels as a northwesterly breeze develops with a cold front. High temperatures are going to be in the lower 80s. For your country now, I'm WTOL 11 meteorologist John Birchfield.

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0: I knew you. I was 5 when I first saw Toy Story. For us to have an opportunity to write for this film is really special.
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0: 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It is Carla Dimitri, and that is all I got for you. Time for me to get out of here. But I will be back on air next Saturday starting at 7 right here on 100.5 WKXA. So I will talk to you then. In the meantime, have a great rest of your weekend and have a great week. Coming up, another look at your WTOL 11 forecast. 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
3: WTOL 11 weather forecast. Mild and humid feeling this evening with temperatures in the mid-70s expected. It is going to be a dry night with temperatures down in the mid to upper 60s. Very likely to be a dry day Sunday with

gradually decreasing humidity levels as a northwesterly breeze develops with a cold front. High temperatures are going to be in the lower 80s. For your country now, I'm WTOL 11 meteorologist John Birchfield.

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2: WTOL 11 weather forecast. Overnight, partly cloudy conditions expected with temperatures in the mid to upper 60s. Likely to be a dry start to your day Sunday. Still a bit humid feeling early in the day. Afternoon highs will be mild, reaching the lower 80s. Very likely to be a dry day with just the slightest chance of a brief passing shower and gradually decreasing humidity levels late. For your country now, I'm WTOL 11 meteorologist John Birchfield.

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3: WTOL 11 weather forecast. Overnight, partly cloudy conditions expected with temperatures in the mid to upper 60s. Likely to be a dry start to your day Sunday. Still a bit humid feeling early in the day. Afternoon highs will be mild, reaching the lower 80s. Very likely to be a dry day with just the slightest chance of a brief passing shower and gradually decreasing humidity levels late. For your country now, I'm WTOL 11 meteorologist John Birchfield.

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4: WTOL 11 weather forecast. Overnight, partly cloudy conditions expected with temperatures in the mid to upper 60s. Likely to be a dry start to your day Sunday. Still a bit humid feeling early in the day. Afternoon highs will be mild, reaching the lower 80s. Very likely to be a dry day with just the slightest chance of a brief passing shower and gradually decreasing humidity levels late. For your country now, I'm WTOL 11 meteorologist John Birchfield.

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3: WTOL 11 weather forecast. Overnight, partly cloudy conditions expected with temperatures in the mid to upper 60s. Likely to be a dry start to your day Sunday. Still a bit humid feeling early in the day. Afternoon highs will be mild, reaching the lower 80s. Very likely to be a dry day with just the slightest chance of a brief passing shower and gradually decreasing humidity levels late. For your country now, I'm WTOL 11 meteorologist John Birchfield.
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3: WTOL 11 weather forecast. Overnight, partly cloudy conditions expected with temperatures in the mid to upper 60s. Likely to be a dry start to your day Sunday. Still a bit humid feeling early in the day. Afternoon highs will be mild, reaching the lower 80s. Very likely to be a dry day with just the slightest chance of a brief passing shower and gradually decreasing humidity levels late. For your country now, I'm WTOL 11 meteorologist John Birchfield.

0: 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It's Clodo from the Flatland Cavalry. We're out of Lubbock, Texas.
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0: Hey y'all, this is Brantley Gilbert, and this is my new song, Good Day. This is all about shooting your shot. 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
2: WTOL 11 weather forecast. Overnight, partly cloudy conditions expected with temperatures in the mid to upper 60s. Likely to be a dry start to your day Sunday. Still a bit humid feeling early in the day. Afternoon highs will be mild, reaching the lower 80s. Very likely to be a dry day with just the slightest chance of a brief passing shower and gradually decreasing humidity levels late. For your country now, I'm WTOL 11 meteorologist John Birchfield.

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0: Monday on the morning show, we'll have our military moment thanks to Runnings of Findlay. 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
1: WTOL 11 weather forecast. Overnight, partly cloudy conditions expected with temperatures in the mid to upper 60s. Likely to be a dry start to your day Sunday. Still a bit humid feeling early in the day. Afternoon highs will be mild, reaching the lower 80s. Very likely to be a dry day with just the slightest chance of a brief passing shower and gradually decreasing humidity levels late. For your country now, I'm WTOL 11 meteorologist John Birchfield.

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3: WTOL 11 weather forecast. Overnight, partly cloudy conditions expected with temperatures in the mid to upper 60s. Likely to be a dry start to your day Sunday. Still a bit humid feeling early in the day. Afternoon highs will be mild, reaching the lower 80s. Very likely to be a dry day with just the slightest chance of a brief passing shower and gradually decreasing humidity levels late. For your country now, I'm WTOL 11 meteorologist John Birchfield.

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5: TOL 11 weather forecast. It'll be a partly cloudy and dry start to your Sunday morning with temperatures in the mid to upper 60s at daybreak. Very likely to stay dry throughout the afternoon as a weak cold front traverses the area. Just a slim chance of a brief passing rain shower. Otherwise, partly cloudy skies with an increasing northwest breeze as humidity levels drop late in the day. For your country now, I'm WTOL 11 meteorologist John Birchfield.

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1: KOL 11 weather forecast. It'll be a partly cloudy and dry start to your Sunday morning with temperatures in the mid to upper 60s at daybreak. Very likely to stay dry throughout the afternoon as a weak cold front traverses the area. Just a slim chance of a brief passing rain shower. Otherwise, partly cloudy skies with an increasing northwest breeze as humidity levels drop late in the day. For your country now, I'm WKOL 11 meteorologist John Birchfield.

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5: WTOL 11 weather forecast. It'll be a partly cloudy and dry start to your Sunday morning with temperatures in the mid to upper 60s at daybreak. Very likely to stay dry throughout the afternoon as a weak cold front traverses the area. Just a slim chance of a brief passing rain shower. Otherwise, partly cloudy skies with an increasing northwest breeze as humidity levels drop late in the day. For your Country Now, I'm WTOL 11 meteorologist John Birchfield.

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1: WTOL 11 weather forecast. It'll be a partly cloudy and dry start to your Sunday morning with temperatures in the mid to upper 60s at daybreak. Very likely to stay dry throughout the afternoon as a weak cold front traverses the area. Just a slim chance of a brief passing rain shower. Otherwise, partly cloudy skies with an increasing northwest breeze as humidity levels drop late in the day. For your country now, I'm WTOL 11 meteorologist John Birchfield.

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9: Your country weather. Here's your WTOL 11 weather forecast. It'll be a partly cloudy and dry start to your Sunday morning with temperatures in the mid to upper 60s at daybreak. Very likely to stay dry throughout the afternoon as a weak cold front traverses the area. Just a slim chance of a brief passing rain shower. Otherwise, partly cloudy skies with an increasing northwest breeze as humidity levels drop late in the day. For your country now, I'm WTOL 11 meteorologist John Birchfield.

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3: WTOL 11 weather forecast. It'll be a partly cloudy and dry start to your Sunday morning with temperatures in the mid to upper 60s at daybreak. Very likely to stay dry throughout the afternoon as a weak cold front traverses the area. Just a slim chance of a brief passing rain shower. Otherwise, partly cloudy skies with an increasing northwest breeze as humidity levels drop late in the day. For your country now, I'm WTOL 11 meteorologist John Birchfield.

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5: Here is your WTOL 11 weather forecast. For this morning, we're starting off with a few areas of fog, but that will mix out with temperatures warming into the lower 80s under partly sunny skies. Later tonight, we'll have a strong cold front that will move in from the northwest, and that will bring a drop in the humidity levels and will allow temperatures to fall during the overnight heading into Monday morning, lows dropping down into the lower 50s. For your country now, I'm WTOL 11 meteorologist Davis Wells.

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0: 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Kenny Chesney, Chuck with you. And towards 8 o'clock, the morning is flying. I hope you're having a great Sunday. 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
8: Here is your WTOL 11 weather forecast. For this morning, we're starting off with a few areas of fog, but that will mix out with temperatures warming into the lower 80s under partly sunny skies. Later tonight, we'll have a strong cold front that will move in from the northwest, and that will bring a drop in the humidity levels and will allow temperatures to fall during the overnight heading into Monday morning, lows dropping down into the lower 50s. For Your Country Now, WTOL 11 meteorologist Davis Wells.

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and Scott, your country now, 100.5 WKXA. Chuck with you. If you're a fan of, this is pretty random, a fan of cruise control in your car, and who's not, just keep in mind, I found on the internet that cruise control was invented by a blind guy. Can't make this stuff up. It's too early for that. It's Chase Matthew now, WKXA.

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It's Faith Hill, Chuck with you. Hope you're having a great Sunday morning. I'll be with you until noon if you're working. 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

0: Stella Lefty, your country now, 100.5 WKXA. Chuck with you. Have you ever heard of a foodie call? Of course, you got the booty call. Now you got the foodie call. Makes me feel old because I have no idea what it was until I started reading about it, of course. But a foodie call is when someone agrees to a date only to get a free meal. Sometimes it's a mutual thing where someone sets up the date just to have someone to go out to dinner with. I kind of get that if you're lonely or single or maybe older. But according to datingadvice.com, 30% of daters admitted to accepting a romantic dinner invitation just to have a free meal without having any interest in an actual relationship. So now you know. It's a foodie call.
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6: Here is your WTOL 11 weather forecast for this morning. We're starting off with a few areas of fog, but that will mix out with temperatures warming into the lower 80s under partly sunny skies. Later tonight, we'll have a strong cold front that will move in from the northwest, and that will bring a drop in the humidity levels and will allow temperatures to fall during the overnight heading into Monday morning, lows dropping down into the lower 50s. For your country now, I'm WTOL 11 meteorologist Davis Wells.

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0: Langley, your country now, 100.5 WKXA. Chuck, with the hard to believe anniversary, 25 years of September 11th was just a couple of days ago. And this is kind of a coincidence, but construction on the Pentagon began on September 11th, 1941, exactly 60 years before 9/11, when roughly one third of the building was damaged. I've been to D.C. Three or four times probably since September 11th, 2001. And if you pass the Pentagon, you can tell where it was repaired, because just like the stone or the concrete or whatever isn't, you know, the newer stuff isn't faded like the old stuff. And it just kind of, I don't know. You have to see it to get the feeling that it gives you. Got to Blake Shelton on the way. Jason Aldean next, WKXA.
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2: Here is your WTOL 11 weather forecast. For this morning, we're starting off with a few areas of fog, but that will mix out with temperatures warming into the lower 80s under partly sunny skies. Later tonight, we'll have a strong cold front that will move in from the northwest, and that will bring a drop in the humidity levels and will allow temperatures to fall during the overnight heading into Monday morning, lows dropping down into the lower 50s. For your country now, I'm WTOL 11 meteorologist Davis Wells.

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Your Country Now, 100.5 WKXA, Chase Rice, Florida Georgia Line. Chuck with you. Just past 9 o'clock. Sound a little stuffy. I was on vacation in a tropical island and seemed to have caught a little bit of a cold. And I know that colds don't have anything to do with temperature. I think I touched something on the airplane, but we'll discuss my trip here in a little bit. Had a good time. Last week at this time, I was cozy in my guest house in Puerto Rico, and now I'm back in Finley. But hey, vacations can't last forever. It's Taylor Swift now, WKXA.

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Kenny Chesney, Summertime Chuck with you. Welcome to a Sunday. Whatever you're doing, I hope it's going good, especially if you're working. If you can hear me, that's a good thing because you're listening to music at work. That's always a bonus. 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Right now, it's Graylin James.

0: Raylan James, your country now, 100.5 WKXA. I am Chuck. How you doing? I was mentioning earlier, I was on vacation last week. Spent about 7-8 days down in Puerto Rico. Have a buddy from up here that was working down there years ago and actually met a native Puerto Rican lady, and they ended up getting hitched. And he basically lives down there now. And I say basically because he travels a lot, but that's his home base. They live in a part of the island called Fajardo. And if you've never been there, Puerto Rico gets a bad rap sometimes because they think, oh, it's a crappy island. It's all beat to crap because of the hurricanes. And just like anywhere else in the world, in the country, in our country, whatever, well, that is a U.S. territory, but it has its not so great places, you know, it's just, that's just life. But for the most part, it's a tropical paradise and a lot of cool stuff. There's rainforests there, mountains all over. You wouldn't believe it, but give Puerto Rico a chance, man. Go there sometime and check it out. I think I'm actually going back again in January. So I got that going for me.
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9: Here is your WTOL 11 weather forecast. For this morning, we're starting off with a few areas of fog, but that will mix out with temperatures warming into the lower 80s under partly sunny skies. Later tonight, we'll have a strong cold front that will move in from the northwest, and that will bring a drop in the humidity levels and will allow temperatures to fall during the overnight heading into Monday morning, lows dropping down into the lower 50s. For your country now, I'm WTOL 11 meteorologist Davis Wells.

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0: 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Morgan Wallen, Chuck with you, inching our way towards 10 o'clock. I'll be along with you until noon. I had to think about it for a second. How long am I here today? Anybody? Yeah, I'm here till noon, so we got plenty of time, plenty of great tunes to get us through the next couple of hours. This made me feel old. I remember there was a show in the 70s, late 70s, had a girl in it named Christy McNichol. She was like a big deal back in the late 70s and 80s and a lot of shows and like after school specials. And I remember some of those magazines you would get from school. You could subscribe to these fun, it wasn't highlights, but it was more of a kids magazine that had, you know, celebrities, you know, child, teenager, celebrity singers, whatever from that era. Like Leif Garrett, does that ring a bell if you're a certain age? But Christy McNichol, the reason I bring it up is I thought she was cute back when I was like 12, and I saw she had a birthday the other day, and she's 64 years old. That's 5 years older than me, and it just hit me. Like, how can I be 59 almost, and she's 64, and it's just crazy. My point is that time flies. I think we all know that, but I just, every day there's something that shocks me. Got plenty of great tunes on the way. We'll do Jordan Davis and Luke Combs next, WKXA.
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4: Here is your WTOL 11 weather forecast. For this morning, we're starting off with a few areas of fog, but that will mix out with temperatures warming into the lower 80s under partly sunny skies. Later tonight, we'll have a strong cold front that will move in from the northwest, and that will bring a drop in the humidity levels and will allow temperatures to fall during the overnight heading into Monday morning, lows dropping down into the lower 50s. For your country now, WTOL 11 meteorologist Davis Wells.

Ryan, your country now, 100.5 WKXA. Chuck with you. How you doing? Rex back at you tomorrow morning. The dreaded but inevitable back to work Monday. Yeah, he'll get you through it. You can stream him at WKXA.com while you're having your Lucky Charms and coffee or whatever you have. I bring up Lucky Charms because I think that's my favorite kid's cereal. You know, we're supposed to eat better cereals now that we're adults. And I try, but I'll tell you what, every once in a while, I'll treat myself. That's right. Well, Lucky Charms for the Chuckster. We got Russell Dickerson now. WKXA. Happy Sunday.

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Lee Rice, your country now, 100.5 WKXA. Chuck with you. As mentioned, and I must be hungry because I'm thinking about breakfast stuff. It's talking about Lucky Charms is my favorite kid's cereal. Secondly would probably be Cocoa Puffs. I don't know, something like that. Anything chocolate would be my second. But I bring it up because we're talking about kid stuff. I'll still go for a Pop-Tart once in a while. I don't care. They're great. They got all kinds of new flavors. And one of the best ones, I think, is s'mores. S'more Pop-Tart. So I think when I leave here, I might have to pop down to the Kroger store and see what's going on. We got Kane Brown now, WKXA.

0: Country Now, 100.5 WKXA. Chuck with you. That's Kane Brown. And I found this thing. Of course, we all heard of TikTok. I'm not on it. I'm not saying you have to be a certain age, but to me, it seems like a younger person thing. And then Instagram's kind of, you know, neutral. And Facebook at this point, I think is for us older folks. But I never really see my kids on Facebook anymore. It's always Instagram. But anyway, we've heard of TikTok. Now there's a thing out there called Divorce Talk. Divorce Talk. It's basically people sharing their experiences on social media after ending, you know, many, you know, long marriages and partnerships. There's a lady out there that shared her story, a newly divorced life after 12-year marriage. She was open about the rebuilding process and openly admits that divorce can sometimes feel like a death. Because once you're with somebody that long, almost every aspect of your life feels interwoven with you. So even if you want the divorce or not, and I've been through one, and boy, it's a hoot. It builds character. I'm being sarcastic. But anyway, I mean, even if you want the divorce, it's still hard. Just the changes and the finances and everything. So there's something out there called Divorce Talk, if you'd like to check that out for a little bit of support if you're going through something like that. Kenny Chesney on the way, and Megan Maroney next, WKXA.
1: Hey there, I'm Cody Johnson, and this is my song, Horseback. 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This song ain't about a horse. It's about how she took his horse, and the man wants his horse back. It's fun, it's upbeat, and I love it.
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2: Here is your WTOL 11 weather forecast. For this morning, we're starting off with a few areas of fog, but that will mix out with temperatures warming into the lower 80s under partly sunny skies. Later tonight, we'll have a strong cold front that will move in from the northwest, and that will bring a drop in the humidity levels and will allow temperatures to fall during the overnight heading into Monday morning, lows dropping down into the lower 50s. For your country now, I'm WTOL 11 meteorologist Davis Wells.

0: is Zach John King, and this is my new song, Get to Drinking. When I get to drinking. It's about a relationship that I had in the past that after a few Jack and Cokes, I started to paint it with rose-colored glasses.
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0: Shane and Chase Matthew, your country now, 100.5 WKXA. Chug along for the ride on this late Sunday morning. I'll be with you about another hour or so. I always wondered, places, locations, near water or shores. You hear sometimes where like cliffs collapse and these beautiful homes fall down the cliff and, erosion, nature, rain, storms, whatever. But this would be kind of scary, and I think it would kill your real estate prospects for selling your house. But New Jersey actually has, the state of New Jersey has a new tool where you can enter your address to see if your address could be underwater in the future. So if you click on it and it says yes, you're thinking, well, maybe I should sell it right now and other people are going to check that. You're never going to be able to sell it. That's just kind of what a bummer. It's really the only thing I can think of. But, man, that's some interesting stuff I never thought of before. Ella Langley on the way, and we'll be back in just a few. Stay put. Riley Green coming up, WKXA.
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5: Here is your WTOL 11 weather forecast. For this morning, we're starting off with a few areas of fog, but that will mix out with temperatures warming into the lower 80s under partly sunny skies. Later tonight, we'll have a strong cold front that will move in from the northwest, and that will bring a drop in the humidity levels and will allow temperatures to fall during the overnight heading into Monday morning, lows dropping down into the lower 50s. For your country now, WTOL 11 meteorologist Davis Wells.

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Chuck with you. The morning is flying by. If you're working, hopefully it's going just as fast for you. I'll be with you until noon. 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Rex will be back in action tomorrow morning. We got John Party on the way. Stella Lefty, love that name. Right here on WKXA. It's Boston. On a train.

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and Michael Montgomery. Your Country Now, 100.5 WKXA. Chuck, with you. Coming up, we're going to talk an interesting story about an incident at a Waffle House. Happened in Florida at 4:30 a.m. So you can probably use your imagination. We'll discuss after John Party, WKXA.

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1: 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Chug along for the ride. Not much longer. Going to hit the door about noon. Well, when we were growing up, some of us of a certain age always heard nothing good happens past 11 o'clock or midnight or whatever, but apparently nothing happens good in Florida at 4:30 in the morning at a Waffle House. A trio of intoxicated men, some only wearing underwear, were arrested Sunday for a 4:30 in the morning disturbance outside a Waffle House, during which they allegedly pounded on the restaurant's window, pelted it with beef sticks. Random. About as random as it gets. Police responding to the pre-dawn commotion outside the Florida business found the suspects sitting on a bench outside. After being booked into the county jail, the men were each released on $150. The court and police records do not indicate why beef sticks were employed in the alleged Waffle House incident. And we do not know what brand of beef stick was used. But again, nothing good happens past midnight, especially not at 4:30, especially

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14: Here is your WTOL 11 weather forecast. For this morning, we're starting off with a few areas of fog, but that will mix out with temperatures warming into the lower 80s under partly sunny skies. Later tonight, we'll have a strong cold front that will move in from the northwest, and that will bring a drop in the humidity levels and will allow temperatures to fall during the overnight heading into Monday morning, lows dropping down into the lower 50s. For your country now, I'm WTOL 11 meteorologist Davis Wells.

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0: 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I'll catch you next weekend. 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
7: Here is your WTOL 11 weather forecast. For this morning, we're starting off with a few areas of fog, but that will mix out with temperatures warming into the lower 80s under partly sunny skies. Later tonight, we'll have a strong cold front that will move in from the northwest, and that will bring a drop in the humidity levels and will allow temperatures to fall during the overnight heading into Monday morning, lows dropping down into the lower 50s. For your country now, I'm WTOL 11 meteorologist Davis Wells.

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Mitch Arry, good afternoon. I know it's what you wanted. Here's Taylor Swift.

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1: He's a ranch hand in a pinch, man. Hotter than the red on the cattle brand. Cause she's a gold digger with a quick trigger. 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
1: 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All right, check it out. The latest trending category on social media is divorce talk. That's right. It's basically just a rise in people sharing their experiences on social media after ending many year-long marriages and partnerships. There's a new story out there. One creator who recent videos share her newly divorced life after a 12-year marriage. She's open about the rebuilding process and openly admits that divorce feels like death. You're putting all your business out there, people. Oh, I don't know about that. Divorce talk, what do you think? Let's check your forecast. Also, Ella Langley is on the way.
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mostly sunny skies. Later tonight, we will expect a frontal system to move in that will bring a considerable drop in temperatures and the humidity. Overnight lows will fall back into the lower 50s with decreasing clouds. Monday, we are expecting to start things off on a cooler note with highs in the lower 70s under sunny skies. For Your Country Now, I'm WTOL 11 meteorologist Davis Wells.

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8: Here is your WTOL 11 weather forecast. For today, we're warming into the lower 80s under partly sunny skies. Later tonight, we will expect a frontal system to move in that will bring a considerable drop in temperatures and the humidity. Overnight lows will fall back into the lower 50s with decreasing clouds. Monday, we are expecting to start things off on a cooler note with highs in the lower 70s under sunny skies. For Your Country Now, I'm WTOL 11 meteorologist Davis Wells. We'll be right back.

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Mitch Airy, good afternoon. It's called Kid Myself. Yeah, here's John Morgan.

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0: Matthew holding it down on WKXA. Mitch Airy, good afternoon. All right, amateur MMA fighter Cole Johnson says he'll be fighting a chimpanzee and that he's being paid handsomely for it. Experts warn that he faces catastrophic injuries and even death if he goes ahead with the fight. Here he is talking about it on TikTok.
1: I've been talking back and forth with these dudes overseas, and they have access to a chimp who's been attacking people. This chimp is a large male chimp. It's been attacking people. I couldn't see a more perfect opportunity. I want the scariest, most aggressive chimp, because I don't want anyone after I do this to be still, you know, saying, oh, it wasn't a mean one. No, I am going to go to where these guys are, and we're gonna set this up, and I am going to take this chimp and do horrible things to this animal. You guys are going to see what a human in his true primal nature looks like.
0: Oh boy, he's gonna have arms ripped off one at a time. It's not gonna go well. Let's check your forecast. Also, Rally Green is on the way.
2: Hey, what's up everybody? It's Jason Aldean. 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Anytime. Basically, this guy's in trouble because they ain't gonna run out of whiskey anytime soon, and he's got a heartache to get over. On 100.

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6: Inclement weather, fog delays, and snow days. 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School delays and closings. 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The latest school delays and closings on the air at 100.5 WKXA and on demand anytime at WKXA.com.
7: Here is your WTOL 11 weather forecast. For today, we're warming into the lower 80s under partly sunny skies. Later tonight, we will expect a frontal system to move in that will bring a considerable drop in temperatures and the humidity. Overnight lows will fall back into the lower 50s with decreasing clouds. Monday, we are expecting to start things off on a cooler note with highs in the lower 70s under sunny skies. For your country now, I'm WTOL 11 meteorologist Davis Wells. What?

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0: 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Thanks for hanging out for your Sunday. 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
2: Here is your WTOL 11 weather forecast. For today, we're warming into the lower 80s under partly sunny skies. Later tonight, we will expect a frontal system to move in that will bring a considerable drop in temperatures and the humidity. Overnight lows will fall back into the lower 50s with decreasing clouds. Monday, we are expecting to start things off on a cooler note with highs in the lower 70s under sunny skies. For your country now, I'm WTOL 11 meteorologist Davis Wells. We'll be right back.

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Shea Speechless on Your Country Now, 100.5 WKXA. Mitch Airy, good afternoon. Hope you're enjoying this Sunday. Here's Graylin James. Yes, water at a wedding.

0: 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So today's September 13th. What are we celebrating today? Today is Uncle Sam Day. That's right, a day to celebrate the iconic symbol of American patriotism. It's Grandparents Day, a heartwarming occasion to honor and our beloved grandparents. And it's National Hug Your Hound Day, a perfect time to show some extra love to your furry friends. So there you go. Let's celebrate today. Let's check your forecast. Also, Megan Maroney is on the way.
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7: Here is your WTOL 11 weather forecast. For today, we're warming into the lower 80s under partly sunny skies. Later tonight, we will expect a frontal system to move in that will bring a considerable drop in temperatures and the humidity. Overnight lows will fall back into the lower 50s with decreasing clouds. Monday, we are expecting to start things off on a cooler note with highs in the lower 70s under sunny skies. For Your Country Now, I'm WTOL 11 meteorologist Davis Wells.

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0: 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All right, it's the 175th Wyandotte County Fair, of course, in Upper Sandusky. It's happening starting tomorrow through the 19th. Rides, games, best fair food you can imagine. The Wyandotte County Fair pool, calf scramble, and much more. 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Rex is going to be set up in front of the Masters building Tuesday from 11 to 1 thanks to Patriot Truck and Trailer Solutions. So make sure you stop by there and say hello to him. Let's check your forecast. Also, Josh Ross is up next.
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6: Here is your WTOL 11 weather forecast. For today, we're warming into the lower 80s under partly sunny skies. Later tonight, we will expect a frontal system to move in that will bring a considerable drop in temperatures and the humidity. Overnight lows will fall back into the lower 50s with decreasing clouds. Monday, we are expecting to start things off on a cooler note with highs in the lower 70s under sunny skies. For your country now, I'm WTOL 11 meteorologist Davis Wells.

Morgan Wallen, Wasted on You, on Your Country Now, 100.5 WKXA. Mitch Airy, good afternoon. How is your weekend going? Thanks for making me a part of it. I appreciate it. It's called Be By You. Here's Luke Combs.

0: Russell Dickerson, Worth Your Wild on Your Country Now, 100.5 WKXA. All right, it's the ultimate, to me anyway, road trip snack, the Slim Jim. That's right, a popular convenience store snack has officially stretched the limits to set a brand new Guinness World Record. Slim Jim successfully created a massive 429-foot meat stick during a special event in Omaha, Nebraska. The lengthy treat weighed close to 70 pounds and stretched over 140 yards. To put that massive size into perspective, the snack was actually longer than an entire football field. So there you go. The giant creation easily crushed the company's previous record of 314 feet, which was originally set back in 2023. Could you handle that, Slim Jim? Not sure, but I'd try. Let's check your forecast. Also, Jason Aldean is on the way.
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3: Here is your WTOL 11 weather forecast. For today, we're warming into the lower 80s under partly sunny skies. Later tonight, we will expect a frontal system to move in that will bring a considerable drop in temperatures and the humidity. Overnight lows will fall back into the lower 50s with decreasing clouds. Monday, we are expecting to start things off on a cooler note with highs in the lower 70s under sunny skies. For your country now, I'm WTOL 11 meteorologist Davis Wells.
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0: Taylor Swift, I knew it, I knew you. On Your Country Now, 100.5 WKXA, Mitch Airy, good afternoon. What do you say we roll through here with your forecast? Also, Megan Maroney is on the way.
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5: Here is your WTOL 11 weather forecast. For today, we're warming into the lower 80s under partly sunny skies. Later tonight, we will expect a frontal system to move in that will bring a considerable drop in temperatures and the humidity. Overnight lows will fall back into the lower 50s with decreasing clouds. Monday, we are expecting to start things off on a cooler note with highs in the lower 70s under sunny skies. For Your Country Now, I'm WTOL 11 meteorologist Davis Wells. We'll be right back.

0: If you like this song, you'll love the next one. And the next one. And the next one. And
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Kenny Chesney, Don't Happen Twice on Your Country Now, 100.5 WKXA. Mitch Airy, good afternoon. Hope you're having a great Sunday. It's called Boots Off. Now here's John Party.

0: Ryan. We've got your Lukes.
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0: Morgan Wallen. Been by now on WKXA. All right, check it out. Plastic surgeons are now saying that patients are coming in with unrealistic expectations because of AI filters. Here is the doc talking about it.
1: Patients being prompted by not only selfies that they change with filters, but also with AI Snapchat dysmorphia. Patients just continue getting surgery and never are totally satisfied with what happens. But unfortunately, they come in with images in their minds and they present images to us in consultation that are not accomplishable. So it introduces unrealistic expectations.
0: Just another reason I think AI is out to kill us. Just saying, that's just me. Let's check your forecast. Also, Riley Green is on the way.
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8: Here is your WTOL 11 weather forecast. For today, we're warming into the lower 80s under partly sunny skies. Later tonight, we will expect a frontal system to move in that will bring a considerable drop in temperatures and the humidity. Overnight lows will fall back into the lower 50s with decreasing clouds. Monday, we are expecting to start things off on a cooler note with highs in the lower 70s under sunny skies. For your country now, I'm WTOL 11 meteorologist Davis Wells.

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1: Inclement weather, fog delays, and snow days. We all know what comes next. School delays and closings. 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The latest school delays and closings on the air at 100.5 WKXA and on demand anytime at WKXA.com. 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
7: Here is your WTOL 11 weather forecast. For today, we're warming into the lower 80s under partly sunny skies. Later tonight, we will expect a frontal system to move in that will bring a considerable drop in temperatures and the humidity. Overnight lows will fall back into the lower 50s with decreasing clouds. Monday, we are expecting to start things off on a cooler note with highs in the lower 70s under sunny skies. For your country now, I'm WTOL 11 meteorologist Davis Wells.

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Mitch Airy, good afternoon. Here's Kane Brown. Yeah, crank it up. It's Woman.

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0: 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Don't forget, we'll be out and about again with Community Days brought to you by the Hancock County Convention and Visitors Bureau, which of course is online at visitfinley.com. We're going to be in Cary on October 2nd. Rex is going to be out there all day long from 6 to 10 in the morning at Splinter's Cafe, and then in the afternoon at the Wyandotte Medical Providers offices. A big thanks to Schmidt Machine, Kilowatt Beach, Angelo's Pizza, and Sandy Bob's Patio for helping us get out there and spend the day out there with you. Let's check your forecast. Also, Jordan Davis is on the way.
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8: Here is your WTOL 11 weather forecast. For today, we're warming into the lower 80s under partly sunny skies. Later tonight, we will expect a frontal system to move in that will bring a considerable drop in temperatures and the humidity. Overnight lows will fall back into the lower 50s with decreasing clouds. Monday, we are expecting to start things off on a cooler note with highs in the lower 70s under sunny skies. For Your Country Now, I'm WTOL 11 meteorologist Davis Wells. What?

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Kenny Chesney, Carry on Your Country Now, 100.5 WKXA. Mitch Airy, that will do it for me for the weekend. I'll talk to you again coming up on Thursday, as I'll be stepping in for Rex. Yeah, I'm very excited. Let's check your forecast. Also, Jason Aldean is on the way.

0: weekend. I'll talk to you again coming up on Thursday, as I'll be stepping in for Rex. Yeah, I'm very excited. Let's check your forecast. Also, Jason Aldean is on the way.
1: Inclement weather, fog delays, and snow days. We all know what comes next. School delays and closings. 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The latest school delays and closings on the air at 100.5 WKXA and on demand anytime at WKXA.com.
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6: Here is your WTOL 11 weather forecast. For today, we're warming into the lower 80s under partly sunny skies. Later tonight, we will expect a frontal system to move in that will bring a considerable drop in temperatures and the humidity. Overnight lows will fall back into the lower 50s with decreasing clouds. Monday, we are expecting to start things off on a cooler note with highs in the lower 70s under sunny skies. For your country now, I'm WTOL 11 meteorologist Davis Wells. 100.

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It is Steve, Sunday night. Hope the weekend treated you well, my friend, even though it went too fast. It always does. Rex is back tomorrow morning, bright and early, starting at 5 a.m.

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Your Country Now, 100.5 WKXA. This is Steve with you Sunday night. Got a story coming up from Brian in Findlay. He had a very simple plan this weekend. Make dinner, that's it. Unfortunately, at some point, the phrase, the grill's on fire, entered the evening. And that's not even the best part. I've got his story coming up next. But first, it is Stella Lefty. On a train.

One of my favorites, Boston, Stella Lefty on Your Country Now, 100.5 WKXA. Steve hanging with you. Got my story from Brian tonight, right here in Findlay. Brian writes to us, and he said that he decided to grill some burgers on Saturday evening. Wasn't anything too complicated. He put the burgers on, closed the lid, went inside just for a minute. And if you've ever grilled anything, you already know those four words, just for a minute. Brian comes back outside. The grill is shooting flames high enough that the neighbors probably thought,

0: He started communicating with passing aircraft. 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The flames keep going. He moves the burgers and the flames keep going. And finally, he just got everything under control. And get this, somehow the burgers were actually good. His wife takes a bite and tells him, you should make them like this every time. Brian, absolutely not. I'm telling you, when your cooking technique includes the phrase, eventually I got the fire under control, you are not writing down that recipe.
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5: WTOL 11 weather forecast. This evening, gradually turning less humid with a breezy northwest wind developing as a cold front works through the area. It will turn considerably cooler tonight with low temperatures dipping back into the lower 50s. A sunny and cool start to your Monday morning. Below average temperatures continue into the afternoon as winds gradually diminish. High temperatures only reach the low 70s. For your country now, I'm WTOL 11 meteorologist John Birchfield.

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Your Country Now, 100.5 WKXA. Steve with you on Sunday night. Just a heads up, if you're in the Beaver Dam area, the village actually held its annual cleanup day on Saturday with containers available behind the Midtown Market for residents to dispose of unwanted items. The cleanup ran from 8 a.m. until noon. And you know, somebody went home afterwards, looked around the garage, and immediately found one thing that they meant to take.

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9: WTOL 11 weather forecast. This evening, gradually turning less humid with a breezy northwest wind developing as a cold front works through the area. It will turn considerably cooler tonight with low temperatures dipping back into the lower 50s. A sunny and cool start to your Monday morning. Below average temperatures continue into the afternoon as winds gradually diminish. High temperatures only reach the low 70s. For your country now, I'm WTOL 11 meteorologist John Birchfield.

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Your Country Now, 100.5 WKXA, and it's Steve with you on Sunday night, 7 o'clock hour. So if you're out and about driving, maybe working, getting things ready for tomorrow morning, or doing absolutely nothing, I fully support that last option, by the way. We've still got plenty of country music together. Rex will get your Monday started at 5 a.m.

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Country Now, 100.5 WKXA. It is Steve coming up. Got a story from Melissa in Ottawa. She got into an argument this weekend, not with her husband, not with her kids, not even with a shopper. She got into an argument with a machine.

0: Let him in anyway. Blake Shelton, Your Country Now, 100.5 WKXA. Steve with you on Sunday night. Our story comes from Melissa in Ottawa. Now, Melissa says that she was using the self-checkout at a grocery store. She scanned everything, bagged everything. You know, she paid for it. She started walking away, and then the machine suddenly says, please take your items. She looks back. There's nothing there. She checks the bagging area. It's empty. And again, please take your items. And now Melissa is standing there actually arguing with the machine. She's like, I did. And according to Melissa, another shopper walking past her hears this and he says, don't let it talk to you like that. That's the stranger you want nearby during a crisis. You know, Melissa, when another human being joins your argument with the self-checkout, you've officially formed a support group. Next week, they're meeting by the registers at 6, and coffee will be provided.
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8: WTOL 11 weather forecast. This evening, gradually turning less humid with a breezy northwest wind developing as a cold front works through the area. It will turn considerably cooler tonight with low temperatures dipping back into the lower 50s. A sunny and cool start to your Monday morning. Below average temperatures continue into the afternoon as winds gradually diminish. High temperatures only reach the low 70s. For your country now, I'm WTOL 11 meteorologist John Birchfield.

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0: Your Country Now, 100.5 WKXA. Steve with you on Sunday night. Hey, this is pretty cool. The Bluffton, Ohio Historical Society opened two North Main Street buildings to the public on Saturday as this part of Ohio Opens Doors. The former Ohio Service Station and Lawson's Dairy Store, which I know both of these places quite well. Well, the Historical Society recently acquired the properties, and they plan to turn them into, like, its new museum, right? Well, visitors were getting an early look before the renovations begin. So, you know, that's one of those places where the younger generations sees a museum. And half of us sees the old Lawson sign and think, I suddenly want chip dip.
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2: WTOL 11 weather forecast. This evening, gradually turning less humid with a breezy northwest wind developing as a cold front works through the area. It will turn considerably cooler tonight with low temperatures dipping back into the lower 50s. A sunny and cool start to your Monday morning. Below average temperatures continue into the afternoon as winds gradually diminish. High temperatures only reach the low 70s. For your country now, I'm WTOL 11 meteorologist John Birchfield.

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